But I'm glad you're here, and we're going to have a good time playing some stuff. We're going to start off with some J.J. Cale. J.J. Cale. A good time for everybody. I love J.J. Cale. Eric Clapton loved J.J. Cale, and he covered his songs like Cocaine and stuff. He was always jealous of him. Eric Clapton's a weird guy. There are reasons to not like Eric Clapton. But hey, George Harrison liked him, so sometimes we give him a little bit of a pass just because George Harrison liked him. But then again, George Harrison had a good reason not to like him because Eric Clapton stole his wife. But, you know, that complicated 70s stuff where things are just not what they seem. I am done talking about that. Let's listen to J.J. Cale singing, I'll Make Love to You Anytime.

0: That's JJ Cale. I'll make love to you anytime. Anytime. That's a lot of the time, is what that is, anytime. Oh, there's the music. There's my little bumper music. I was wondering where it was. I'm glad it's here for us now. But I'm enjoying my time. I'm having drinks on the veranda right now at the old hotel. I hope you'll join me. It's a relaxing summertime feel. And I thought we'd move into some real classic Hank Williams. Hank Williams! From the Grand Ole Opry. So we got a little, like, you know, Grand Ole Opry introduction here. You know, I mean, Hank was just the standout star of the Grand Ole Opry at one point, and this is during the heyday, clearly. They eventually kicked him out for being a drunk and misbehaving and kicking out the footlights. Yep, he did that kind of stuff. Complicated performers and their complicated lifestyles and the people that love them and the people that kicked them out of the Grand Ole Opry. So let's check this out, because it kind of goes in with the, I don't know the name of the MC, but it gives a good spirited talk. Here we go.
1: Welcome to the lovesick blues boy, Hank Williams. Well, so, Hank, we hope you're going to be around here with us for a long, long time, buddy.
2: Well, it looks like I'll be doing just that, Red, and I'm really looking forward to it.
1: Well, that's fine, just as we're all looking forward to that great Hank Williams hit. What else could it be but the lovesick blues?

Oh, yeah. That was Hank Williams. Hank Williams, sounds like the people were very excited to hear him. I mean, it's exciting. That guy was nailing it. In his 20s, writing songs that, you know, most people would spiritually need another 30 years to get to. Oh, yeah. Now that's an American, let me tell you. Hank Williams, that's an example of a fine American. It is. Here's another example of a fine American, Kris Kristofferson, singing a song called The Taker. There's some really great lyrics in this song. I hope you enjoy it. The Taker. Kristofferson, you know, you've heard, some of you have heard the story that the way he finally got Johnny Cash to listen to him was he got a helicopter land on his property. Apparently that story's true. That's how he got it going. What did you do to get it going? I guess I need to figure out what to do to get it going. I need a helicopter. But whose property would I land on? Okay, I digress. Here's Kris Kristofferson.

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3: Hey, welcome back to the Old Hotel. I'm Jack Grace, and I'm so glad you're here. Hope you're enjoying your stay at the hotel. And there's no complaints at the front desk. So let's listen to some Frank Zappa from You Are What You Is. We're going to play two tracks that are connected to each other. I'm a beautiful guy, and beauty knows no pain. This is my possible most favorite comedic part of Frank Zappa. I mean, there's a lot out, but this is pretty amazing.

Charlie's Enormous Mouth would be the next song, but it's not happening. We're going to stop it there. This sort of medley could keep going. But I hope you enjoyed that. There's some pretty great social commentary in there. I think we do a little switcheroo here and listen to another track from Merle Haggard. You know, Merle Haggard and Frank Zappa, often confused. This is from his album, If I Could Only Fly. It's a beautiful song called Think About a Lullaby.

Merle Haggard, Think About a Lullaby. That guy. The voice on that fella. Oh, man. I can never stop praising Merle Haggard. There's just so much to it. Okay, let's move into a Pink Floyd track. Now, this song was always good, but back in the day when you made a mixtape to throw this one in for a certain vibe. I mean, a radio show is technically a mixtape, really. I'm Jack Grace, and you are listening to The Old Hotel. And this is my mixtape with Pink Floyd's Saint-Tropez.

Oh, yeah. You're listening to The Old Hotel. I'm Jack Grace, and that was some feel-good Pink Floyd. There's a lot of different Pink Floyds. There's Feel Dark Pink Floyd. There's Be Angry Pink Floyd. There's Freak Out Pink Floyd. And, you know, a little bit mixed in there is some feel-good Pink Floyd. And that Saint-Tropez happens to win that title. So we go from Frank Zappa to Merle Haggard to Pink Floyd to what would logically be next would be Doc Watson singing Blue Railroad Train. One of the first songs I learned from Doc Watson's.

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4: 98.1 KZ, welcome back to the old hotel. I'm Jack Grace. We hope you enjoyed your stay at the world famous old hotel. There is vacancy, so you're welcome to, you know, you can hang on for a little longer as we move into the final part of the show. What are we going to play now? We're going to play some Lyle Lovett. Probably my favorite album of his, which is Joshua Judge's Ruth. This is the heyday when he was, I think, married to Julia. But, I mean, this is where he developed his gospel thing and all this for this album. I've been to Memphis.

Oh, yeah. Feel it, man. Feel it. That was I've Been to Memphis. That is the first song on Joshua Joseph Ruth, a great Lyle Lovett album. I highly recommend. That's my go-to album. You know, you got your go-to album when people want to get into an artist. Like, you know, oh, Miles Davis, you know, you start with Kind of Blue, and then you move to Sketches of Spain. I don't know. Different people need different things. But when people say they don't get the Lyle Lovett thing, I said, well, you try this album. And I say you try Joshua Judge's Ruth. It's a great album. And now, moving on, we're going to listen to some Ray Price. Ray Price. Oh, man. There was a tour where they called it Last of the Breed, and I saw it at Radio City Music Hall. It was Merle Haggard, Willie Nelson, and Ray Price. It was, I wept. And for the right reasons, okay? I didn't weep because there was some guy yelling at me in the aisle or something. But Ray Price, like, I have a sweet spot for him. He's like the country crooner. So much class. His big breakthrough hit was Willie Nelson's Nightlife. And this is off the album that sort of was the follow-up. It's the album that has Nightlife on it, but it's got a weird version on it where he talks over it, which I have, which we should listen to one of the times on the show. So much to do in the old hotel. But for now, we're just going to listen to Ray Price and his beautiful croony country voice singing Lonely Street. It's a great track. And for you Yankees that not as initiated in the country world, this is Ray Price, and you should know about Ray Price. So we'll play him. That's what we'll do. Here we go. Lonely Street.

Oh, you are listening to The Old Hotel. I'm Jack Grayson. And that was Ray Price telling us about Lonely Street. Many of us have been there. Let me tell you, Lonely Street ain't being called Lonely Street for nothing. It's a lonely place. Well, we're getting towards the end of The Old Hotel, and we hope you've enjoyed your stay. We figured we'd, as we're winding things up, it's time to play some Elvis. Elvis, maybe you haven't heard him sing this track. This was a track that was a big hit for Roberta Flack. And Elvis decided to take a crack at it. And I think it's kind of beautiful. But less not heard as often. Elvis is the king of rock and roll, if you didn't know that. That's what some say. But, I was managed by the same guy who managed Jerry Lee Lewis for a while. And let me tell you, he was pretty sure he was the king of rock and roll. It's a complicated world, people, as I said. So here's Elvis singing The First Time Ever I Saw Your Face. Oh.

0: magnificence.
1: You always have to have that. At this era of Elvis, there had to be this sort of big epic moment that happens. Because it was epic. And Elvis was belting it out, making everybody feel good. Well, we hope you've been enjoying the old hotel. I'm not sure what we have time left for. But coming up next will be Brian with the evening show. You're in good hands. I hope you enjoy it.
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4: 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Cannabis can be addictive. Cannabis can impair concentration and coordination. 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

98.1 KZE, Brian here with you. Hope you're doing well. Hope you had a good day. Thanks to Jack Grace for another fantastic edition of Jack Grace's Old Hotel. We just heard a great track, a Funk 45 from The Fun Company. That's from 1970, Zambezi Parts 1 and 2. Here's a jazz classic from Stanley Turrentine, Sugar, 98.1 KZE.

0: 98.1 KZE, Brian here with you. Saxophonist Stanley Turrentine with his signature track, Sugar. Before that, a long-lost Funk 45 from the Fun Company. We heard Zambezi Parts 1 and 2. I want to let you know we're all really excited. KZE's Frolic at the Farm is happening August 8th at Hardeman's Orchard. 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A daytime disco dance party with DJ MK. 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

0: 98.1 KZE, number 9, Dream from John Lennon. 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
1: 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Tuesday, August 4th, from 4:30 to 6 p.m., Grow With Us, all-ages gardening program with the Dama Farm at the David M. Hunt Library in Falls Village, Connecticut. 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This month, they will be discussing Catcher in the Rye. 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

0: Night of the week. 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

0: 98.1 KZE, Brian here with you, local favorite and friend of the station, Lara Hope and the Arctones with The Night Winter Turned to Spring. Before that, True Sadness from the A-Bit Brothers, Groovers Krongbin with Maria Tambien, and up top, Good Time Trombone Shorty and the New Breed Brass Band. After the break, we've got some Rachel Yamagata, a whole bunch more. 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

98.1 KZE, Brian here with you. The Sadies, the great Canadian country rock band. That one's real psychedelic. I like it a lot. It's called Tell Her What I Said. Speaking of psychedelic, going to play you a couple of really cool psychedelic tracks now. Different vibe, a little bit more droney, a little bit more electronic. Still extremely cool. In fact, very, very cool. Let's get going. Here's some Boards of Canada, 98.1 KZE.

0: 98.1 KZE, Brian here with you. That was Sun Ra with Conga Mind. Into the Rainbow Vein from Boards of Canada. And up top, we had the Sadies with Tell Her What I Said. After the break, some Lost Leaders.
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98.1 KZE, Brian here with you. T-Rex with Mambo Son, the Jayhawks with Keeping Our Heads Above Water, Yo La Tengo with A Celestine, and Maybe It's Just Me, Lost Leaders featuring Samantha Fish up at the top. Next up, here's something kind of jammy, kind of out there, Natural Information Society with Bitchin' Baja's Clock, No Clock, 98.1 KZE.

Easy, that last song set was a little bit all over the place. Musical diversity, as they say. But I played that one right there, Billy Keane of Billy Keane and the Waking Dreams. That was an in studio from an in studio session he did here at KZE's song Halo. He is going to be one of our artists at Frolic at the Farm. This is happening August 8th at Hardiman's Orchards. And we're going to have just a ton of great bands. The headliner is Bayou Super Jam, which is an all-star, like one-night-only super group made up of world-class players from Parliament Funkadelic, Humphries McGee, and many more. And then we're also going to have Shannon Taya, the Oranga Twins, as I mentioned, Billy Keane and the Waking Dreams, Bluestone Quarry, and a bunch more. We're going to have craft beer from Keegan Ales, Flash 2 event, vintage clothing. It's going to be a lot of fun. You can get tickets at WKZE.com. And I believe there is still a discount for now, early bird, if you use that at checkout. Before that, we had Cinematic Orchestra with Ode to the Big C and Natural Information Society with Clock, No Clock. Here's some Lucinda Williams, The World's Gone Wrong, featuring Brittany Spencer, 98.1 KZE.

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98.1 KZE, new one from Kurt Vile, Chance to Bleed. That's off his recent release, Philadelphia's Been Good to Me. Here's the Great Lake Swimmers, 98.1 KZE.

0: 98.1 KZE's couple of tracks from the 60s there. That was J.K. and Company with Magical Fingers of Minerva. It's an obscuro tune. And before that, we had Ananda Shankar, the nephew of Ravi Shankar, the famed classical Indian sitarist. And he mixed up the, you know, Indian classical music with rock and roll, R&B, all kinds of cool stuff. Some great results, as you heard there on Streets of Calcutta. Before that, She Comes to Me in Dreams from Great Lake Swimmers, and Kurt Vile with his new one Up Top, Chance to Bleed. After the break, we've got some Deer Tick, whole bunch more. 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
1: I've seen you change the water into wine. I've seen you change it back to water too. I sit at your table every night. I try, but I just don't get high with you. And I wish there was a treaty we could sign. I do not care who takes this bloody hill. 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I wish there was a treaty. I wish there was a treaty.

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Oh, I wish there was a treaty we could sign.

98.1 KZE, lovely little bit of chamber pop from Aldis Harding the Barrel. I'm a real fan of hers, and her videos are really striking as well. They can really throw you for a loop. Very artsy, super cool. Check it out. Before that, Sean Rao with Treaty, Someone to Watch the Band with, Tift Merritt, and Deer Tick with 20 Miles. Here's Peter Tosh, Down Presser Man, 98.1 KZE.

0: 98.1 KZE, just mesmerizing James Blackshaw, the great 12-string guitar player and composer, running to the ghost, Julia Holter with Feel You, and up top, Downpresser Man from Peter Tosh. That's it for me. Thanks so much for tuning in and hanging out with me into these late hours. Before I let you go, I just want to give you a quick reminder that we've got our Frolic at the Farm Saturday, August 8th at Hardiman Orchards. 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That's it for me. Thanks so much. 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
2: For use by adults 21 or older, keep out of the reach of children and pets. In case of accidental ingestion or overconsumption, contact the Poison Center. Consume responsibly. Cannabis can be addictive. Cannabis can impair concentration and coordination. Do not operate a vehicle or machinery under the influence of cannabis. There may be health risks associated with the consumption of this product. Cannabis is not recommended for use by persons who are pregnant or nursing.
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It only lacks the violin. 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

Excuse me, sir. Could you tell me where this new neighborhood is that I've heard about? Yeah? It's right up there. There's a hill right there. Yeah, yeah. Well, you go up the path. There's two paths. Oh, really? Yeah. And it's the second one.

0: understood. I saw the second path, but it didn't lead where I wanted to go.
1: I know what you did.
0: Look for the one with the little flags up there. They've got a little cloth flag.
1: Okay. I'll find it now.

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I'm the mayor of the village and thrilled to have the station located here. 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

0: It's a brand new song from Jamestown Revival, Juniper and Gin, the Cactus Blossoms with Something's Got a Hold on Me. I'm Rick, your host of the Up and Running Morning Show on 98.1 KZE, Dar Williams, Tu sais le Pretom, and that's from Hummingbird Highway, her latest album, Like Humans Do, by David Byrne and Steely Dan. Kicking things off this morning with Green Earrings. On the way, great tune from John R. Miller. So much more lined up as the morning rolls on. We got a lot of stuff in store for you. And it's Friday. And TGIF Toll Booth coming up. And I'm sending that one out to everyone who's about to take a ride and head out and enjoy some vacay time for the weekend or beyond. Enjoy the summer and keep on KZE. Toll Booth next.
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1: Bardavon and New York Stage and Film present a concert reading of Andrew Lloyd Webber's Whistle Down the Wind with Deaf West Theater. 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

0: The Dead Don't Die. 98.1 KZE. Lou Reed was My Babysitter. Jeff Tweedy of Twilight Override. We heard The Beatles, It's All Too Much. And John R. Miller with Toll Booth from The Great Unknowing, a brand new album from John R. Miller. Coming up, Beautiful Strangers from Mavis Staples. And we got a lot in store for you. Right now, we're going to check in with MK and the Arts and Culture Calendar, and she'll give you a rundown of some great events in our artistic community that should not be missed. Stay tuned.
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5: For use by adults 21 or older, keep out of the reach of children and pets. 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Cannabis can be addictive. Cannabis can impair concentration and coordination. Do not operate a vehicle or machinery under the influence of cannabis. There may be health risks associated with the consumption of this product. Cannabis is not recommended for use by persons who are pregnant or nursing.
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0: 98.1 KZE, my future's got soul. Definitely. TTB, 98.1 KZE. Steve Riley and the Mamou Playboys give us Heat Lightning. And Mavis Staples with Beautiful Strangers. Folks, don't miss out on the party of the year. KZE's Frolic at the Farm, Saturday, August 8th at Hardiman Orchards. A full day of amazing music. We have Shannon Taya, the Oranga Twins, Billy Keen and the Waking Dream, Bluestone Quarry, and a headlining set from the Bayou Super Jam. Joe Marcinek put together this amazing crew of musicians who may never, ever play on one stage at the same time ever again. And it's happening in Red Hook at Hardiman Orchards, Saturday, August 8th. 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

Good morning. Thanks a lot for listening to the Up and Running Morning Show. I'm Rick, your host. And we just heard Wilson Pickett with Funky Broadway. Not just any Broadway, it's funky. Everything is Everything by Booker T. Jones and Lordy Mama by the Des Lawns. We got your good news and weather for you right now. 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Shadow Moon. Richard Addis has always wanted to create a composite image using photographs of every lunar phase from the new moon to the full moon. In April 2025, with 2 weeks of clear skies, a huge rarity in the UK, Addis was able to collect enough data to assemble this remarkably detailed photo. The image reveals shadow details across the entire lunar surface, a sight that cannot be seen during a full moon when the surface is fully illuminated. This approach emphasizes the lunar landscape, creating a striking and beautiful study. He is one of the finalists of the ZWO Astronomy Photographer of the Year 2026 competition, now in its 18th year. The competition is run by the Royal Observatory Greenwich with support from astrophotography equipment company ZWO and in association with BBC Sky at Night magazine. It is a beautiful picture and very cool. It's bluish and grayish and white. Here comes your weather forecast. It's coming up. 63 degrees currently. Today, patchy fog should burn off about 9 a.m. Otherwise, mostly sunshine, highs near 82. Tonight, some fog after 11 a.m. Otherwise, partly cloudy, lows about 61. Tomorrow, some fog before 9 a.m., otherwise partly sunny, highs in the low 80s. Tomorrow night, cloudy, lows in the mid-60s. Sunday, slight chance of rain after 2, mostly cloudy, highs around 81. Sunday night, chance of rain, showers, possibly a thunderstorm after 2 a.m., lows around 65. Monday, showers, thunder, possible after 2, highs near 81. You and me, we'll go fishing in the dark. It's a cover of the Nitty Gritty Dirt Band. 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

I'm just a witness.

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2: 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Feist gave us Sea Lion and AJ Lee and Blue Summit with a new one, Fishing in the Dark. 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Again, we'll do good news and weather towards the after the top of the hour. 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

0: The Worm by Jimmy McGriff, 98.1 KZE. Hope you're enjoying the morning, having a good time here with you. I'm Rick. Before Jimmy McGriff, we heard 3 Days in Paris by Jay Collins and Northern Resistance off their latest Northern Resistance album. Elvis with If I Can Dream. Got the latest from Yonder Mountain String Band lined up and some cool music on the way. And I'm going to give away a pair of tickets so you can enjoy Frolic at the Farm 2 with us at Hardiman Orchards. And that's on West Market Street, Route 199 in Red Hook, August 8th from 2 till 10 p.m. at Hardiman Orchards, a great lineup of music all day long. Lots of fun for the family. So keep listening for your invite to come to Frolic at the Farm 2. I'll open up the ticket window, let some fresh air in, and some Frolic tickets fly away. 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Colony in Woodstock, Chris Bergson and Moses Petru. Lark Hall in Albany, happy hour with the Plexus Band at the 11. Rojan Brewing Company in Hillsdale, Mick Lynch. 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Daryl's House in Pauling, No More Trouble. The Lemon Squeeze in New Paltz, Little Eyes, Saturday. 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Colony in Woodstock, Jerry Garcia Birthday Bash with Grateful Yours in the Garden. 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

0: 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We heard Hot Tuna with Funky Number 7 off America's Choice and Brand New Heartache by the Yonder Mountain String Band. We're going to take a break, then we're going to come back with some more cool music, and I'll give away those tickets right now for Frolic at the Farm 2. It's happening Saturday, August 8th from 2 to 10 p.m. All kinds of events, amazing music all day long. The Bayou Super Jam will be an event not to be missed. Also, Shannon Taya, the Oranga Twins, and Billy Keane and the Waking Dream and Bluestone Quarry. So don't miss this amazing day of music and fun for the family. You owe it to yourself to come on out August 8th from 2 to 10 p.m. for Frolic at the Farm 2. If you would like to attend as a guest of 98.1 KZE, I'll take caller 3 right now at 1-866-393-9810. 1-866-393-9810. Good luck and call now.
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This is the Up and Running Morning Show. I am Rick, your host. We heard Fly Around, My Pretty Little Miss, Gillian Welch and David Rawlings. Off All the Good Times Are Past and Gone. Cool collection of songs they put together during the pandemic. They had a reel-to-reel recorder in the kitchen, and they would just flip it on and play some tunes. We are going to give you some good news and weather. Time on Your Hands, one of the world's most celebrated paintings, Gustav Klimt's The Kiss, can now be viewed in your own home. The trailblazing work is being celebrated by Lego via a 4,000-piece set, just as the original features golden spirals and interweaving geometric shapes to create its dramatic composition. The Lego version also incorporates layered textures and specially decorated pieces. The set transforms the Kiss into a 3D stacking structure, layering bricks on top of one another so certain elements of the painting stand out. How cool. Fine art with Lego. Here's your weather forecast. Give you the latest. 66 degrees, a little overcast right now. Today, some patchy fog before about 9 a.m., and then it'll be mostly sunny with highs near 82. Tonight, some fog after 11 p.m., otherwise partly cloudy with lows around 61. Tomorrow, some fog before 9 a.m., otherwise partly sunny with highs in the mid-80s. Tomorrow night, cloudy, lows in the mid-60s. Sunday, a slight chance of rain after 2, mostly cloudy, highs near 81 with a 5 to 7 mile an hour breeze. Sunday night, chance of rain with thunder after 2 a.m., lows about 65. And Monday, some showers with thunder are possible after 2 p.m., highs around 81 degrees. 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It's time to get cleaning. Break out the old rag mop. Come on.

The Up and Running Morning Show, 98.1 KZE. That was Railroad Earth with a new single from them. Daniel Donato helping out on guitar. We heard Blacktop Rag Mop, and right before that, Rag Mop by, well, Tim O'Brien and Jan Fabricius gave us Blacktop Rag Mop, and Rag Mop by Lionel Hampton and his orchestra. We're going to keep on moving. One from Todd Snyder coming up. It's Friday, and we're super excited about that because all kinds of great events happen on the weekend, and we want you to be part of it. And keep listening for your chance to win tickets for Frolic at the Farm 2 next weekend, next Saturday, from 2 to 10 at Hardiman Orchards in Red Hook. And congrats to Alex of Woodstock. He scored a pair of tickets, and he's going to be joining us at the Frolic at the Farm, too. 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We'll go on a beer run in a minute or two.

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5: 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Cannabis can be addictive. Cannabis can impair concentration and coordination. Do not operate a vehicle or machinery under the influence of cannabis. There may be health risks associated with the consumption of this product. Cannabis is not recommended for use by persons who are pregnant or nursing.
6: 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Bottoms up!

0: The Up and Running Morning Show, 98.1 KZE, Squeeze, Why Don't You? Iuka by the Secret Sisters, and Todd Snyder gave us B-E-E-R-R-U-N, Beer Run, teaching us how to spell. Thanks, Todd. Rest in peace. We have all kinds of great musical diversity in store for you. Tonight, I'm going to be at Opus 40 as part of the Rock the Quarry special concert. It's going to start at 6 o'clock, and you can get there and stroll the grounds and hear some amazing music all night long. Jack Petruzzelli, Cindy Cashdollar, Jay Collins, Laura Stevenson, and so much more. It's going to be an amazing event, and I can't wait to see you there. I'm going to be hosting it, so I'll be weaving myself in between the musicians and giving you information and, well, blending the audience with the musicians. So stay tuned throughout the day and join us at Rock the Quarry tonight at Opus 40 in Saugerstock. Beth Orton is coming up.
1: 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Sunday, August 2nd, from 2 to 5 p.m., follow the Forest Wildlife Training. Join the Sheffield Land Trust and the Housatonic Valley Association at the Bushnell Sage Library in Sheffield to learn more about how you can help wildlife move across our landscape. Monday, August 3rd, from 10 a.m. to 12 p.m., DC works to offer job search 101 sessions at East Fishkill Community Library. Tuesday, August 4th, from 4:30 to 6 p.m., Grow With Us, all-ages gardening program with the Dama Farm at the David M. Hunt Library in Falls Village, Connecticut. Wednesday, August 5th, from 4 to 5 p.m., Anime Club at World's End Comics Teens in Kingston. Friday, August 7th, from 4 to 5 p.m., David M. Hunt Library and the Falls Village Equity Project host Band Book Club. This month, they will be discussing Catcher in the Rye. To submit your nonprofit or community event to KZE, email the who, what, where, when of your event to info@wkze.com.
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Perhaps there's nowhere else I will ever be. 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

0: Ivy. She's got a boyfriend problem. Old 97's 98.1 KZE. I'm Rick. This is the Up and Running Morning Show. Before the old 97's, we heard Sweet Thistle Pie. And that was Cracker with help from Joan Osborne. We heard Waiting, new song from Beth Orton. She's got a new album. And we're going to run for the roses in just a little bit. So stay tuned. All kinds of great music coming your way. And congrats, a little while back, we gave away a pair of tickets to Frolic at the Farm 2 to Alex from Woodstock. Keep listening for your chance to win tickets to this amazing event Saturday, August 8th from 2 p.m. till 10 p.m. A great lineup of music. You're going to enjoy yourself all day. There'll be craft beer by Keegan Ailes and so many other amazing activities and food. We love food and goats. What more do you need? 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They're going fast, so get yours now. Mick Lynch is coming up, and as I mentioned, we're going to run for the roses. Rose on the way.
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2: For use by adults 21 or older, keep out of the reach of children and pets. 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Cannabis can be addictive. Cannabis can impair concentration and coordination. Do not operate a vehicle or machinery under the influence of cannabis. There may be health risks associated with the consumption of this product. Cannabis is not recommended for use by persons who are pregnant or nursing.
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1: It's the Up and Running Morning Show. Rose Rouge with Saint Germain. That's off. No. Saint Germain with the song Rose Rouge. Off their album Tourist. Beck with a new single, Ride Lonesome, and we heard Maybe by Richard Thompson a little while back. I'll give you some good news and weather right now, and please check out Archtop Fiber. 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Unwelcome passenger. Somehow, a bear managed to open an unlocked SUV door, climb inside, and get trapped when the door shut behind it. Once stuck, the bear leaned on the horn. Presumably, he was trying to say, "Someone get me out of here." When the SUV's owner finally went outside to investigate, he was greeted by a very large and very unwelcome passenger. So how do you get a bear out of your car without getting too close? This guy had a genius plan. He tied a long rope to the rear passenger door handle and walked a safe distance, then pulled the rope to pop the door open. Within seconds, the bear hopped out and bolted into the woods. And everyone lived happily ever after. But how unusual to come out and see a big brown bear sitting in your car in the passenger seat. Take him for a ride. You never know. I'm going to give you a weather forecast right now. This will carry on. On and up through the weekend. Right now we're at 68 degrees. Today's sunny, highs near 82. Tonight, patchy fog after 11 p.m., otherwise partly cloudy, lows in the low 60s. Tomorrow, some fog before 9 a.m., otherwise partly sunny with highs around 84. Tomorrow night, clouds, lows around 65. Sunday, a slight chance of showers after 2 p.m., mostly cloudy with highs in the low 80s. 5 to 7 mile an hour breeze. Sunday night, chance of rain and showers, possibly a thunderstorm. After 2 a.m., lows around 65. There's a 20% chance of no rain. Monday, showers and thunder could happen. Possible after 2 p.m. Highs near 81. Monday night could be some thunder before 8. Clouds, lows around 61. Thanks a lot for joining us for the Up and Running Morning Show and sticking with us around the clock at 98.1, 105.9, both on the FM dial, and listen around the world. 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Keep on KZE around the clock. 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
1: Hello?
2: Hey, it's me.
1: Hey, we need to talk. 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
2: Please, give me another chance. I can fix this. I just need some professional help.
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0: The Green Mountain Bluegrass and Roots Festival is back August 13th through the 16th at Hunter Park in Manchester, Vermont. This year's lineup includes Watch House, I'm With Her, Railroad Earth, Dan Timinsky Band, Noam Pichelmy, and Stuart Duncan. Tim O'Brien and Sam Grisman with Victor Furtado, Lindsay Liu, Tony Trischka and friends, and more. 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
2: 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I think I'm going to start making plans and get myself up to Manchester, Vermont to check out the Green Mountain Bluegrass and Roots Festival. The lineup is killer, and it's not very far. So maybe I should pack up the old Corolla and take a ride. We heard Carolina Rain by Rhiannon Giddens. New album, Hope is the Thing with Feathers, comes out soon. John Hyatt gave us One Stiff Breeze. I Got Money by James Brown and Jose Gonzalez with A Perfect Storm. And that's a brand new one off his album that just came out. And we're going to hear the latest from Allison Russell. She has a brand new record out. Going to hear No Springtime featuring Joy Aludicon and Julie Williams. And I'll see you at Rock the Quarry tonight. And it kicks off at about 6 o'clock, Opus 40 in Saugerstock, which is right in the middle of Saugerties and Woodstock. It's not far from anywhere. Get tickets and info, opus40.org. It's an amazing sculpture park. Harvey Fite spent 40 years of his life putting it together, and it's brilliant. And what an incredible music-filled, fun time family event tonight is going to be. I'll be hosting the event, so I'm looking forward to it and seeing you there and all the great music and being a part of it. So join us tonight, Rock the Quarry, at Opus 40 in Saugerties. And there's so much else going on. 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Be back with you tomorrow for a family jam house at 9 o'clock. My nighttime experience with you all, 1 hour of commercial. No, there's music. It's 1 hour. There are commercials. 1 hour of music that has family members within the band or artist you hear during Family Jam House. And tomorrow is Jerry Garcia's birthday, so you may get some Garcia music in tomorrow night's program. Enjoy the night. Enjoy the day. Keep on KZE around the clock. Help people. Don't hurt people.
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0: 98.1 KZE. That was Jose Gonzalez against the Dying of the Light. We heard from Bonnie Raitt before that with I Will Not Be Broken. Marshall Crenshaw's Move Now. And live from the KZE studios here just the other day, Jack Petrozelli and Cindy Cashdollar with Diving Duck Blues. Good morning and welcome to the Friday edition of the Midday Show. Adam here with you till 3 o'clock today. Oh, finally, a beautiful day. I was out yesterday in the evening. I went over to see my partner. She and her and another friend of hers were running some workshop at Omega in Rhinebeck all week, and I have not been there before, I don't think, anyway. So I went out there, and as I'm driving, the sun, you know, came out, the clouds kind of started to disperse, and I was thinking, oh, it feels like weeks since I've seen the sky, but even though it had only been 2 or 3 days of overcast weather and, of course, heavy rains and flooding and all that. And hope everybody is sort of scooping their way out of the horror that was Wednesday doing better. And was quite a week we had there. But we have a beautiful day and an evening that looks great. So tonight when I go to Opus 40 for Rock the Quarry, I'm expecting very nice things. I'm sure there's still tickets, so you can go to opus40.org if you're interested in attending along with me. And Rick will be there emceeing, so it should be a fun evening. Let me thank Ulster Savings Bank for sponsoring KZE Stream. 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We're going to take a short break. We'll be right back. We want to talk some more about Frolic at the Farm, which is Saturday, August 8th. That's pretty darn important. And if you're a fan and a supporter of the station, we really would love it if you could come
1: imagine
0: Saturday, August 8th, 2 to 10,
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0: Welcome back to the Midday Show, 98.1 KZE. That was Hooray for the Riff Raff with Alibi. Before that, the Avett Brothers and Mike Patton with Eternal Love. Also in there, Clarence Fountain, Sam Butler and the Boys with It's a Different World Now, and Bruce Hornsby, Memory Palace, featuring some help from Ezra Koenig on that song. The Sound of Nashville. Okay, be a part of the most powerful night of for mental health as MHA of Dutchess County presents The Sound of Nashville on October 6th, an unforgettable benefit concert with a star-studded lineup of country music, Craig Morgan, Maggie Rose, Ian Flanagan, and more. 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

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She likes ketchup on her scrambled eggs. 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

0: in spite of ourselves.
1: This is Adam here with you on 98.1 KZE. That was the unforgettable duet of John Prine and Iris DeMent with In Spite of Ourselves. Dan Byrne, before that, God Said No. Also, the Yakumo All-Stars with Dewdrop Out. And we started the set with Jim James. Come Again is the name of that song. Don't forget to mark in your calendars Frolic at the Farm on Saturday, August 8th, from 2 to 10 p.m. at Hardiman Orchards right here in Red Hook, New York, just around the corner from the station. There'll be, besides all the amazing lineup, the amazing lineup of bands, we've got so many wonderful activities. It's a family friendly event.
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0: 98.1 KZE Shelby Lynn, Life is Bad. Towns Van Sant before that with Dollar Bill Blues, Eddie Fisher Quintet, Scorched Earth, and Michigander at the top with Freaking Out. 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
6: For use by adults 21 or older, keep out of the reach of children and pets. In case of accidental ingestion or overconsumption, contact the Poison Center. Consume responsibly. Cannabis can be addictive. Cannabis can impair concentration and coordination. Do not operate a vehicle or machinery under the influence of cannabis. There may be health risks associated with the consumption of this product. Cannabis is not recommended for use by persons who are pregnant or nursing.
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0: It's Adam here with you on 98.1 KZE. That was Pokey LaFarge with The Thing. Before that, the Staple Singers with Everyday People. We heard from Red Rooster with Mexico Revisited and Shannon Taylor at the top there, Take It Slow. 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
1: 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On the Taconic Parkway, discover a wide array of products sourced regionally in the heart of the Hudson Valley, just 10 miles north of I-84. Saturday, August 1st from 7:30 to 10:30 p.m., swing dance with a little big band and dance lesson with Gata Lindy at the White Eagle Benevolent in Kingston, New York. Sunday, August 2nd from 2 to 5 p.m., follow the Forest Wildlife Training. Join the Sheffield Land Trust and the Housatonic Valley Association at the Bushnell Sage Library in Sheffield to learn more about how you can help wildlife move across our landscape. Monday, August 3rd from 10 a.m. to 12 p.m., DC works to offer job search 101 sessions at East Fishkill Community Library. Tuesday, August 4th from 4:30 to 6 p.m., Grow With Us, all-ages gardening program with Adama Farm at the David M. Hunt Library in Falls Village, Connecticut. Wednesday, August 5th from 4 to 5 p.m., Anime Club at World's End Comics Teens in Kingston. Friday, August 7th from 4 to 5 p.m., David M. Hunt Library and the Falls Village Equity Project host Band Book Club. This month, they will be discussing Catcher in the Rye. To submit your nonprofit or community event to KZE, email the who, what, where, when of your event to info@wkze.com.

0: So visit Williams Lumber and nail it right the first time.
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2: Bardavon and New York Stage and Film present a concert reading of Andrew Lloyd Webber's Whistle Down the Wind with Deaf West Theater. 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More information at bardavon.org.
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0: You're listening to the Friday edition of the Midday Show here on 98.1 KZ. That was Leo Lovechild, a performer at our Frolic at the Farm 2025. The song is called She. Fred Eaglesmith, before that, Water and the Fuel. Ska Cubano with Istanbul, not Constantinople. And His Golden Messenger, starting off the set with In the Middle of It. KZE's Frolic at the Farm returns to Red Hook Saturday, August 8th at Hardeman Orchards. 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Gates open at 2 p.m., and the day will begin with a kid-friendly set from Wandering Jack. Don't miss the daytime disco dance party with DJ MK, where kids of all ages can leave it all on the dance floor. Red Hook Community Center will be on site with kids' activities, including face painting. 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
7: for use only by adults 21 or older. Keep out of the reach of children and pets. In case of accidental ingestion or overconsumption, contact the Poison Center. Consume responsibly. Cannabis can be addictive. Cannabis can impair concentration and coordination. Do not operate a vehicle or machinery under the influence of cannabis. There may be health risks associated with the consumption of this product. Cannabis is not recommended for use by persons who are pregnant or nursing.
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0: This is Adam here with you on the Midday Show, 98.1 KZE, Amy Man with Goose Snow Cone. The band before that was Youngblood, Eli Paperboy Reed's Burn Me Up, and we also heard from Trombone Shorty and the New Breed Brass Band with Good Time. Every Tuesday at noon, I host Tasting Tuesdays. My guest next Tuesday will be Mark Giovanni, Bon Giovanni, I beg your pardon, from Bay 3 Meadery, talking about making and drinking mead. 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Tasting Tuesdays, by the way, is sponsored in part by Hotel Tivoli and the Corner Restaurant, Boutique Lodging, Seasonal Hudson Valley Dining, and Craft Cocktails right in downtown Tivoli, hoteltivoli.org. We'll take a break. We'll be right back. Katie Lang and Johnny Society are still coming up on the Midday Show, 98.1 KZE.
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0: 98.1 KZE, that was J.D. McPherson. I can't go anywhere with you. 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

0: 98.1 KZE, Lucas Nelson, pretty much. That's the name of the song, pretty much. Sarah DeRose, before that, with Johnny, Dirk Powell's Les Yeux, De Rosalie, and Dr. John, kicking off the set with Mama Roo. Now, we've got a pair of tickets to give away to this special production of Andrew Lloyd Webber's Whistle Down the Wind. We're going to play the commercial right after this, which will describe it in a little bit more detail. But the production is at the Bardavon in Poughkeepsie Friday. That's tonight at 7. Or you can go tomorrow, Saturday, at 8 o'clock. And that's at 8 o'clock. Or Sunday at 1 o'clock for a matinee at the Bardavon. Just email me at adam@wkze.com. 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And if you are feeling like you want to attend, please email me again at adam@wkze.com. 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
1: Bardavon and New York Stage and Film present a concert reading of Andrew Lloyd Webber's Whistle Down the Wind with Deaf West Theater. 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It's a concert reading of Andrew Lloyd Webber's Whistle Down the Wind with Deaf West Theater, presented by Bardavon and New York Stage and Film at the Bardavon 1869 Opera House in Poughkeepsie. More information at bardavon.org. 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
3: 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In case of accidental ingestion or overconsumption, contact the Poison Center. Consume responsibly. Cannabis can be addictive. Cannabis can impair concentration and coordination. Do not operate a vehicle or machinery under the influence of cannabis. There may be health risks associated with the consumption of this product. Cannabis is not recommended for use by persons who are pregnant or nursing.
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Oh, San Antone. Bob Willison is Texas Playboys with San Antone Rose, or San Antone Rose. I don't know. What do I know? I'm no playboy. Okay, well, the critical response for Melvin and Howard. In his New York Times review, Vincent Canby called the film a sharp, engaging, very funny, anxious comedy and commented, Mr. Demme is a lyrical filmmaker for whom there is purpose in style. Melvin and Howard is commercial American movie making of a most expansive, entertaining kind. Roger Ebert of the Chicago Sun-Times described it as wonderful and added, this is a slice of American life. It shows the flip side of Gary Gilmore's Utah. It is a world of mobile homes, Pop-Tarts, dust, kids, and dreams of glory. It's pretty clear how this movie got made. Hollywood started with the notion that the story of the mysterious Hughes, Howard Hughes, might make a good courtroom thriller. Well, maybe it would have, but my hunch is that when they met Dumas, they had a good sense to realize that they could get a better and certainly a funnier story out of what happened to him between the day he met Hughes and the day the will was discovered. Dumas is the kind of guy who thinks they ought to make a movie out of his life. This time, he was right. We'll be back next week with another film for the Film Club, sponsored by Time and Space Limited in Hudson, New York. Here now is Jerry Douglas with Back in Love Again, 98.1 KZE.

0: This is the Midday Show, 98.1 KZE. That was Bell and Sebastian. We are the Sleepyheads. And Jerry Douglas right before that with Back in Love Again. Let's take a look at the weather. Today, sunshine and temperatures in the low 80s. Overnight, some patchy fog, otherwise partly cloudy, temperatures in the low 60s. Tomorrow, no rain in the forecast, just partly sunny. Temperatures in the low to mid 80s. Sunday, a slight chance of showers in the late afternoon. Otherwise, mostly just cloudy on Sunday. Temperatures in the low 80s. Monday, showers and thunderstorms are also possible in the mid to late afternoon. Temperatures around 80 on Monday. Tuesday, mostly sunny. Temperatures in the low 80s. No rain forecast until midweek. There you go. Now, a message from a music festival up in Manchester, Vermont. The Green Mountain Bluegrass and Roots Festival, which is coming right up in a couple of weeks.
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0: It's Death Cab for Cutie here on the Midday Show with Riptides. The Dead before that with Black Peter, Matt Anderson's Let's Get Back, and we heard Lost Leaders along with Samantha Fish on Maybe It's Just Me. 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
1: 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Later on at Snugs, the Dead Monkeys. 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Daryl's House in Pauling, No More Trouble. The Lemon Squeeze in New Paltz, Little Eyes. 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Colony in Woodstock, Jerry Garcia Birthday Bash with Grateful Yours in the Garden. Also at Colony, Late Night Major Mayhem Karaoke with Sabrina. Lark Hall in Albany, happy hour with Mason's Grandkids at the 11. 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

0: This is the Midday Show on 98.1 KZE. It's Adam here with you this afternoon. And you just heard the Steep Canyon Rangers with Rumble Strips. Bella Fleck before that with Jerallin, with vocals from Umu Sangare. Ben Folds with Gracie and Imelda May starting off things with Johnny Got a Boom Boom. I have a pair of tickets for tonight's Rock the Quarry show. Jack Petrozelli just texted me, actually. Why not tell you that? And he said, I have a pair of tickets. He wants to thank our listeners by offering a pair of free tickets to see Rock the Quarry tonight at Opus 40. And I'm just going to remind you one more time just what you're going to see. This is the second annual Rock the Quarry at Opus 40. The doors or gates are at 5:30, performance at 6:30. It looks like a spectacular evening, those lucky, lucky folks. The evening includes Cindy Cashdollar, Jack Petrozelli, Ben Zwerin, Willa Bryant, and Rich Pagano. Other guest artists include Sandy Bell, Laura Stevenson, Jay Collins, Gravy Train, Story Littleton, and Chogi for a night of beautiful music under the stars. And I believe there's food trucks and all sorts of beverages. And I don't know if it's as beautiful as I hope it will be, man, are you in for a nice day? 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

0: It's Adam here with you on 98.1 KZE. That was Kurt Vile's Chance to Bleed, Iron and Wine with I'm With Her, with the song Robin's Egg. We heard from Ondara, A Shakedown in Berlin, and we started off that set with Band of Horses, Biding Time is a Boat to Row. Once again, I have a pair of tickets to see Rock the Quarry tonight at Opus 40. Gates are at 5:30, show starts at 6:30, and I'll be there, Rick will be there. Gus will be there from KZE, and if it's anything like last year's Rock the Quarry, oh my goodness, you're in for a great time. I've got a pair of tickets. The way to win is just to email me at adam@wkze.com, and some lucky winner will be able to go and bring some a guest as well. Rock the Quarry at Opus 40 in Saugerties, all right? 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
2: 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Consume responsibly. Cannabis can be addictive. Cannabis can impair concentration and coordination. Do not operate a vehicle or machinery under the influence of cannabis. There may be health risks associated with the consumption of this product. Cannabis is not recommended for use by persons who are pregnant or nursing.
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0: Oh, that was the Jayhawks with their latest Keeping Our Heads Above Water. You know, a song I was a little hesitant to play this week with all the rain and everything. Josh Ritter before that with Honeydew, the Bad Plus covering Tears for Fears, Everybody Wants to Rule the World, and the Deslons at the top there with Laude Mama. All right, well, we have a winner for the Rock the Quarry show tonight at Opus 40. Congratulations to Cindy, who wrote in, and I appreciate it. I'm sending her tonight to Opus 40 to see all the great musicians that are performing tonight. Well, there'll be more ticket giveaways definitely coming. We've got Frolic tickets to give away every day, and lots more shows coming up this summer. So you gotta listen in. You gotta tune in to win tickets, okay? And make sure to listen to the instructions on how to win. Alrighty, we're going to take a short break. We'll be right back with a little bit more of the Midday Show as we wind it down for the day and for the week here on 98.1 KZE.
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4: 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Consume responsibly. Cannabis can be addictive. Cannabis can impair concentration and coordination. Do not operate a vehicle or machinery under the influence of cannabis. There may be health risks associated with the consumption of this product. Cannabis is not recommended for use by persons who are pregnant or nursing.
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0: That's Angelique Kijo here on the Midday Show with I'm on Fire. And she got some help from the Cavemen on that track from her album Hope. Sonny Landreth before that with the USS Zydeco Coldmobile. We heard from Kelly Willis and Bruce Robeson together on Border Radio, and A.A. Bondi starting off the set there, When the Devil's Loose. I got a scram. That's it for today's Midday Show. I'll be back on Monday at 10 o'clock after Rick and the Up and Running Morning Show, as always, with your Monday edition of the Midday Show. I'm heading out to Rock the Quarry tonight. I hope I run into some friends there, some of you listeners. Have a great weekend. Either way, MK will be here any moment, so enjoy afternoon drive. All right? Take care of yourself. Take care of yourself and the ones you love. 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

98.1 KZE, that's the Lone Bellow. I did it for love. Bringing us into the 3 o'clock hour and the afternoon drive on your Friday. We also had one from The Wandering before that. It is MK with you on KZE. Lovely to be back for another edition of the afternoon drive. We've got some tickets to give away this afternoon. I'm going to take one more winner for the frolic today. And then I also have some tickets for Turnpike Troubadours coming to Bethel Woods on Saturday, August 15th. That's two Saturdays from now. That's at Bethel, if I didn't just say that. I may have just said that. I've been under the weather all week. I got like a weird summer cold. It's finally feeling a little better. I don't know. It's been weird. It's been one of those colds where, like, I know I'm sick. I know I have a cold. I don't feel that bad. I just also don't feel that good. And I did take a COVID test and it wasn't COVID. I don't even, you know, I don't know how much of a difference that makes anymore. But luckily, it was a light interview week. I just had a phoner, so I was still able to come in and be here with you guys, which helps. I honestly feel sicker when I sit around my house. It's nice to get up and do stuff. Anyway, I'm sure I'll be better by Monday. We've got music from Upstate to kick us off today. I'm really enjoying this new single, Circumstance, off their upcoming album, Abalone.

0: KZE Kitchen Dwellers with Mahali, Visions of More, and Upstate before that with a new one called Circumstance. 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We have some possible showers coming back this evening, but right now clear and sunny outside, about 84 degrees, dropping to about 59 overnight. Looking like a mostly cloudy day tomorrow with some sunshine peeking through here and there. Warmer tomorrow, up in the upper 80s, and cloudy on Sunday, back down around 82 with a small chance of rain. And I am seeing rain forecast every day next week at the moment, but of course that is always subject to change, so let's not stress too hard about it yet. Coming up next, we have Toots and the Maytals and the Lejadu Sisters.
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0: That's the wonderful Matt Duncan with Soft Times, title track from one of my all-time favorite records. We also had the Lejadu Sisters with Come On Home, Toots and the Maytals with Man of the World. It's MK. We are about to take a break and listen to our entertainment calendar. But first, let's do a ticket giveaway. Turnpike Troubadours coming back to Bethelwood Center for the Arts on Saturday, August 15th, 7 p.m. I've got a pair of lawn seat tickets for you. 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
1: 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Friday, Snug's in New Paltz, rich and creamy happy hour. Later on at Snug's, the Dead Monkeys. 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Daryl's House in Pauling, No More Trouble. The Lemon Squeeze in New Paltz, Little Eyes, Saturday. Daryl's House in Pauling, Three Hats and the Blues. 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Colony in Woodstock, Jerry Garcia Birthday Bash with Grateful Yours in the Garden. Also at Colony, Late Night Major Mayhem Karaoke with Sabrina. Lark Hall in Albany, happy hour with Mason's grandkids at the 11. At Lark Hall, Jerry Garcia birthday celebration with the Deadbeats. 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Buttonball Barn in South Egremont, Massachusetts, Roots Rock and Reality. 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Maverick Concert Hall in Woodstock, Callisto Quartet. Rojan Brewing Company in Hillsdale, the Rojan Bluegrass Band. Colony in Woodstock on the patio, Zoe Fitzgerald Carter. 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Buttonball Barn in South Egremont, Massachusetts, the Wire Jays. 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

0: Night of the week. Wednesdays, it's all about art night. 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

0: 98.1 KZE, that was Iron and Wine, featuring I'm With Her on one called Wait Up. We also had Aretha Franklin and Bruce Hornsby with Ezra Koenig from Vampire Weekend, Memory Palace. I wouldn't have thought of a collab between those two, but it actually does make a lot of sense. It is MK with you, and we are gearing up for the Frolic at the Farm next Saturday, August 8th. And in fact, while we take a quick break and hear from some of our local business partners before the world tour, I want to give somebody a chance to call in and snag a pair of passes for free. That's 866-393-9810 for your Frolic tickets. 866-393-9810 to call in and win a pair of tickets to the Frolic next Saturday.
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0: 98.1 KZE, congratulations to Tom. Just called in and snagged himself a pair of tickets for the Frolic at the Farm next Saturday. And don't forget to get yours at WKZE.com. 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And of course, Rick and I will have more chances to win next week on air as well. 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We are going to Brazil today, a country we go to a lot because there's some really great music from Brazil. And today is an artist I have not heard of before, Rosa Passos. She is a Brazilian singer and guitarist who started playing piano at age 13, but then got into bossa nova music, like the music of João Gilberto, and gave up the piano, became a guitarist, became a singer, and started appearing on TV and playing at music festivals in the 60s. She is still alive and living in Brazil. She is 74 years old at the moment, and I really love what I've heard of her music. This one is from 1978. Here's Rosa Passos on KZE in the World Tour.

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98.1 KZE, that's old hotel host Jack Grace letting us know that he will complain, so don't give him a reason to write a bad review, because he'll do it. Also had music in there from Etta James, and up top Rosa Passos with music from Brazil in the World Tour, and as always, it's saved to the World Tour Faves playlist on our YouTube if you want to hear it again. It's MK with ya. We got our Frolic at the Farm coming up on Saturday, August 8th. That is next Saturday. We cannot believe how close it is. And again, we've got stuff for everybody to enjoy. We've got kids activities, including Jack Grace himself as Wandering Jack, popping up to play a kids set at around 2:30 right after gates open, and then a daytime disco dance party hosted by yours truly. So don't be afraid to bring the whole family. 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That's the Frolic next Saturday. Back to the music. Right now, we're going to hear one from Beau Soleil.

0: at Goose with Good to Be on 98.1 KZE. Also had Beau Soleil with The Problem. It is MK with you. 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When we get back, I've got a new one from the Steep Canyon Rangers.
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5: 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Cannabis can be addictive. Cannabis can impair concentration and coordination. Do not operate a vehicle or machinery under the influence of cannabis. There may be health risks associated with the consumption of this product. Cannabis is not recommended for use by persons who are pregnant or nursing.
7: 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The last

0: That's another great set of musical diversity on 98.1 KZE, wrapping up with Low Cut Connie and Revolution Rock and Roll. Also had Sammy Ray and the Friends with their latest single Thieves, Ikebe Shakedown, and Steep Canyon Rangers with Steve Martin with a new song called Heart's the Only Compass. It's MK with you on KZE, and lots of fun stuff going on in the summertime here in the KZE listening area. Of course, you've got the Frolic next weekend, but if you can't make it to the Frolic, maybe you want to go to Rojan Summerfest Saturday, August 8th from 4 to 8 in Hillsdale. 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
1: 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Sunday, August 2nd from 2 to 5 p.m., follow the Forest Wildlife Training. Join the Sheffield Land Trust and the Housatonic Valley Association at the Bushnell Sage Library in Sheffield to learn more about how you can help wildlife move across our landscape. Monday, August 3rd from 10 a.m. to 12 p.m., DC works to offer job search 101 sessions at East Fishkill Community Library. Tuesday, August 4th from 4:30 to 6 p.m., Grow With Us, all-ages gardening program with the Dama Farm at the David M. Hunt Library in Falls Village, Connecticut. Wednesday, August 5th from 4 to 5 p.m., Anime Club at World's End Comics Teens in Kingston. Friday, August 7th from 4 to 5 p.m., David M. Hunt Library and the Falls Village Equity Project host Band Book Club. This month, they will be discussing Catcher in the Rye. To submit your nonprofit or community event to KZE, email the who, what, where, when of your event to info@wkze.com.
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0: little jazz from Mose Allison on KZE. And before that, three locals for you. We had Raquel and the Wildflowers from Red Hook, New York. Leo Lovechild from New York City / Kingston. And Nick Pankin, another Kingston friend with Dear Companion up at the top. It's MK hanging out with you in your afternoon drive up tonight at 7. It's Darren DeVivo with Noises from the Valley. And at 11 o'clock, it's Ethical Drifts House Music Radio.
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Jim James with a new song called Come Again on 98.1 KZE. Taking us into the 5 o'clock hour on your Friday, it's MK, and of course we've added some new additions to the Frolic lineup for Saturday, August 8th at Hardiman Orchards, and one of those is Shannon Taya. Here's Shannon with her song, Lovely.

0: 98.1 KZE, that one is from way back in 2013 when Billy Joe Armstrong from Green Day and Norah Jones got together to make an album called Foreverly, which was a bunch of Everly Brothers covers. Just a cool little side project from the two of them. Again, that was from 2013, and that was their version of Long Time Gone here on 98.1 KZE. And before that, Shannon Taya, who will be gracing the main stage at the Frolic next Saturday, August 8th at Hardeman Orchards. 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

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Oh yeah, my dad's the midday man. He made me say this.

0: That's Tao featuring Toon Yards and the Linda Lindas with one I think we can all relate to. It's called Sick of the Times. We also had Benny Sings with Parachute, The Band, and Old Crow Medicine Show with Molly Tuttle. That's a great collab called Last American Waltz. All just part of the musical diversity here on 98.1 KZE. We have music coming up around the bend from, let's see, we got a little Jorma Kaukinen coming up. We got some Stones for you and much more to come, so stick with me. Right now, it's your Arts and Culture Calendar. The Arts and Culture Calendar on 98.1 KZE is brought to you by Northern Dutch's Botanical Gardens, where the plants we grow are the plants we sell, in the backwoods of Rhinebeck, ndbgonline.com. 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And that's a look at our arts and culture calendar on 98.1 KZE.
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0: Peter Gabriel, Blood of Eden, wrapping up that set of musical diversity here on KZE. We also had one of the new ones from the Rolling Stones called In the Stars. We had some live Camp St. Helene recorded here in the studio back in 2024, a song called Racing, and Jorma Kaukonen up at the top waiting for a train. This is MK. I am hanging out with you through 7 o'clock, at which point Darren DeVivo takes the reins, so don't go away. 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
3: For use only by adults 21 or older. 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In case of accidental ingestion or overconsumption, contact the Poison Center. Consume responsibly. Cannabis can be addictive. Cannabis can impair concentration and coordination. Do not operate a vehicle or machinery under the influence of cannabis. There may be health risks associated with the consumption of this product. Cannabis is not recommended for use by persons who are pregnant or nursing.
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Billy Strings on 98.1 KZE with Burn the Other End, taking us into the 6 o'clock hour on your Friday. It's MK with you, and of course Friday night is Darren DeVivo night here on KZE. We've got Darren with Noises from the Valley up from 7 to 11, and then Ethical Drift with a new episode of House Music Radio from 11 to 1. Right now we are keeping the chill vibes going with Dire Straits, setting me up on 98.1 KZE.

0: That's Chris Trapper on KZE with All of This and Everything. And we also had one from Dire Straits. Let's take a quick look at your weather. We have some overnight temps in the upper 50s, low 60s, and warm and mostly cloudy tomorrow, getting up to about 86 degrees for your Saturday. Sunday looking cloudy, low 80s, and it's looking like another very wet week next week. A lot of rain coming down, so plan accordingly, I guess, and we will keep an eye on the flooding situation and keep you posted if we hear any news. Coming up around the bend, we've got Lake Street Dive and Joint Chiefs, among other things. Right now, a word from our friends at Mazstock.
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4: 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Cannabis can be addictive. Cannabis can impair concentration and coordination. 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
1: Just love that one. A live recording from the KZE Camper at Gray Fox Bluegrass Festival just a couple weekends ago from Henry Furland, very talented artist from right here in the KZE listening area, doing a little Paul Simon cover for us. We also had the Joint Chiefs and Lake Street Dive, Bad Self Portraits. You are, of course, listening to 98.1 KZE, the station that I dare say plays perhaps more local music than any other radio station in the area. I haven't sat down and run the numbers, but I feel like that's very possibly true, if not definitely true. And I don't know, tell me what you think. How are we doing? We're always interested in feedback. We really are. We love how engaged our listeners are. We love how long a lot of our listeners have been with us, and we are always interested to hear from you. So never be shy to drop an email, mk@wkze.com. Tell us what you think of the programming, or just tell us what's on your mind, what you'd like to hear us talk more about, or you know, whatever. We just like you guys, and we want to hear from you. We also like our friends over at D Rohde, who help us bring you all of this musical diversity and great local music. D Rohde has the To the Rescue plan, priority service, seasonal checkups, and fast repairs, or honest advice if it's time for a new system. 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Coming up around the bend, I have one more set of music for you before I head on out of here, and I don't even know what I'm gonna play yet, so stick around and find out.
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0: Having a little fun with it for my last set of the afternoon drive for your week. That was Toulouse with It Always Happens This Way. And Aurora with Apple Tree Grammatic in there, and Led Zeppelin to kick us off, Over the Hills and Far Away. This has been MK. It is always a delight hanging out and playing music for you. Thank you for joining me and making it worth my while. And don't go away, because Darren DeVivo is up next doing what he does best, bringing you all the best noises from the valley until 11 p.m., at which point Ethical Drift takes over to bring you the only house music radio show I am aware of, Ethical Drift's House Music Radio on KZE. Have a wonderful weekend. It has, I've said this, but I'm just feeling grateful this week. It's just been good hanging out with you this week, and I'll be back on Monday, same time, same place, bringing you the good music from KZE and some live guests in the studio too. And I love you, and don't forget to buy your frolic tickets, WKZE.com, and use code KZE at checkout for a discount you're going to be very happy with. Bye.
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Oh, I'm ready to make some noises tonight. Darren DeVivo with you at 98.1 KZE, and welcome to Noises from the Valley. We get together Friday nights from 7 p.m. until 11 p.m. here at WKZE, 98.1 FM and 105.9 FM, and WKZE.com. Now, tonight's show will feature plenty of music from the great Glenn Hansard. Such tragic news this week with the death of Glenn Hansard on Wednesday morning at the age of 56. Glenn died in a tragic motorcycle accident on the outskirts of Dublin. I'll have plenty of Glenn Hansard songs for you tonight, and we'll hear from The Swell Season, which was the duo featuring Glenn Hansard and Marketa Urglova. And we'll also hear from Glenn's band, The Frames. Plus, we'll remember Richard Wright of Pink Floyd, who would have turned 83 years old earlier this week. The late Rick Wright would have celebrated the birthday, and we'll celebrate him with songs from Pink Floyd that featured Rick Wright front and center. That'll also be over the course of the next 4 hours here on 98.1 KZE. 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Discover a wide array of products sourced regionally in the heart of the Hudson Valley, just 10 miles north of I-84. Let's get things started.

remembering Glenn Hansard, who died Wednesday morning at the age of 56 in a tragic motorcycle accident, July 29th, 2026. That's Falling Slowly. Glenn wrote that song, and it was released twice in 2006. The first version was the, let's say, classic version from the Swell Season, Glenn Hansard and Marketa Erglova. And just a matter of months after that appeared on the first album from the Swell Season, which was self-titled, we got the version we just heard from The Frames, from their album The Cost, The Frames, featuring Glenn Hansard. Of course, it was in 2007 that the movie Once came out, starring Glenn Hansard and Marketa Erglova, and their version as

The swell season became the one really that put Glenn and Marquetta on the musical map, won an Academy Award, and we'll hear that version later on tonight. Here on Noises from the Valley with Darren DeVivo, Step Right Up. It's Tom Waits.

0: Elvis Costello here on 98.1 KZE. Elvis Costello worked with T-Bone Burnett on his 1989 album Spike. And that was This Town. Plus, we heard Simon and Garfunkel and Keep the Customer Satisfied, part of the final studio album from Paul Simon and Art Garfunkel, 1970's Bridge Over Troubled Water. And it was Tom Waits with Step Right Up. I'm Darren DeVivo, stepping right up here with Noises from the Valley, and coming up, a song from Glenn Hansard. And we'll hear from The Swell Season, a.k.a. Glenn Hansard and Marketa Urglova, plus Pink Floyd on the way, and a song from the new Rolling Stones album, all ahead here at 98.1 KZE.
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0: I still can't believe that Glenn Hansard is no longer with us. The tragic news broke Wednesday morning that he died in a motorcycle accident on the outskirts of Dublin very early Wednesday morning, the 29th of July. Glenn Hansard was just 56 years old. What an incredible talent. I want to play something from Glenn's second solo album now. Album called Didn't He Ramble. Came out in 2015. It's Glenn Hansard with Winning Streak here at 98.1 KZE.

0: such a great song. I mean, they're all great songs. I'm listening through a bunch of Glenn Hansard albums and the Swell Season and the Frames, and was reminded of what an enormous talent he was. There's the Swell Season, Glenn Hansard and Marketa Urglova from their second album. They called it Strict Joy from 2009, and that was Low Rising. And before that, it was Winning Streak. That was Glenn Hansard on his own from 2015. The album Didn't He Ramble? And I'll have more solo Glenn Hansard, more from the Swell Season and from the Frames as well as we make our way through this Friday night together here on 98.1 KZE on Noises from the Valley. I'm Darren DeVivo, and Pink Floyd is just ahead with the song spotlighting Richard Wright, who would have celebrated a birthday earlier this week.
1: 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Friday, Snug's in New Paltz, rich and creamy happy hour. Later on at Snug's, the Dead Monkeys. 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Daryl's House in Pauling, No More Trouble. The Lemon Squeeze in New Paltz, Little Eyes, Saturday. 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Colony in Woodstock, Jerry Garcia Birthday Bash with Grateful Yours in the Garden. Also at Colony, Late Night Major Mayhem Karaoke with Sabrina. Lark Hall in Albany, happy hour with Mason's Grandkids at the 11. 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Brunch later at Daryl's House, Holy Roller. The Falcon in Marlboro, Rock Academy. 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Inside at Colony, Oliver Hazard with Abby McAllister. Buttonball Barn in South Egremont, Massachusetts, the Wire Jays. 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
2: Hey, it's Heather Thompson. I've been tucked in the rolling hills of the Berkshires getting busy at Buttonball. It's our newly renovated historic inn and live music room where great songs, craft cocktails, and good people come together. 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
0: Keyboardist, composer, vocalist Richard Wright from Pink Floyd would have turned 83 this week, back on Tuesday, July 28th. Would have been his birthday, born back in 1943. The quiet member of Pink Floyd, Rick Wright, died, unfortunately, on September 15th, 2008. And he was 65 at the time of his death, and really, his death marked the true end of Pink Floyd. I want to play some things that featured Richard Wright, some Pink Floyd things for you tonight that featured Richard Wright. This was a song from the second album that Pink Floyd released, A Saucer Full of Secrets, from back in 1968. But it was a song that actually had its genesis during the sessions for Pink Floyd's first album, The Piper at the Gates of Dawn, when Syd Barrett was still part of the band. In the spotlight, Richard Wright. Here's Pink Floyd, Remember a Day, on 98.1 KZE.

0: Why, that was rather rough and twisted. And that was also new from the Rolling Stones, rough and twisted, part of Foreign Tongues on 98.1 KZE with Darren DeVivo, Noises from the Valley, the programmy. And we heard My Morning Jacket with Squid Ink, from last year, the album Is, and Pink Floyd, written by Richard Wright, featuring Rick Wright on vocals, Remember a Day. From the second Pink Floyd album, A Saucer Full of Secrets, from back in 1968.
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0: Wait a minute, that means I'm inside the radio as well. How did they stuff me in here? I'm Darren DeVivo. You want to talk about a classic album? How about Blues Breakers with Eric Clapton? This is John Mayall in the Blues Breakers with Eric Clapton from 1966. It's Hideaway on 98.1 KZE.

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